was the hero in your story. 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
1: 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I'm feeling so emotional. Could be the last time to lose control. Oh, this system is so frightening, though. Temptations are inviting.

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Real happiness is finding happiness in who you are. Make your movie, don't be looking up to rappers and the movie stars. I'm shining light, I see the future's dark. I look around the people, there's no interaction. Eyes glued, likes, views, it's a big distraction. One voice ain't gonna strike, but if millions came to unite.

0: Zara?
1: Eli?
0: Are you there?
1: Yes, hello. What's wrong?
0: Just, I can't see anything.

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The market is flooded with people like me who sacrificed our common sense for grudges of no

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1: Yeah.

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Slap the pot because life is so neat. 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

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I

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My life is an x-ray. I'm sorry, a sex tape. You only get one take. Quiet on the set, please. Rolling anxiety.

Allie says she's one in a million. Other people tend to agree. From her fishnet luck to her platform chucks, she's a fading Miss American dream.